just a kid. We were all just kids once, making stupid mistakes, right? And then just avoiding the people we shouldn't be avoiding. 93.7 Kiss Country. Hi there, it's Jody Joe. Here's Ty Myers now, the ends of the earth on Kiss Country. From the side.

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Hi there, it's Jody Joe. It is a 60-minute traffic jam, and you and I were stuck like glue in it together. 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

You know, a spoonful of sugar helps the medicine go down, especially when it's revenge. 93.7 Kiss Country. Hi there, it's Jody Joe. That is Megan Maroney. The song is called Medicine. So it is the 60-minute traffic jam, and I've got something for you here pretty soon. I'm telling you, if you love a good time capsule story, I've got one for you next. Hang out, won't you? It's Bailey Zimmerman now on Kiss Country.

0: must be doing something right. That is Billy Currington on 93.7 Kiss Country. Hi there, it's Jody Joe. We are wrapping up the 60-minute traffic jam. A whole hour with no commercials, just for you. So I was reading that while they were doing the demolition of the old Forever 21 building at Fashion Fair Mall here in Fresno, they found a time capsule from 1970, and it's supposed to be opened in 2070. Okay, so that's like 100 years after it was put in there. And the outside of it, here's the outside of the time capsule. This is what it says. Weinstocks Fresno, June 26, 1970, contains historic items to be removed in one century, June 26, 2070. Time will tell the story. Okay, people, that is another 44 years. I will be 95 years old when they're opening this time capsule. And my youngest daughter, Lauren, is going to be 70. She's 25 right now, 26. So I know I won't be able to get to see it be opened. And when they do open it, people are going to be like, what's Weinstocks? I barely remember what Weinstocks is. It was a department store, by the way. Anyway, I just want someone to x-ray it right now and tell us what's in it. Because I don't have the patience for this. I have no patience. Anyway, up next, we're going to have another No Talk Triple Play just for you. And I'm going to go talk to some people about this. Let's get an x-ray of this Weinstocks thing.
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16: Just west of Madera, we have a two-vehicle accident, Avenue 14 at Road 24. Here in Fresno, we have a two-vehicle accident at the Shaw Avenue on-ramp to southbound 41. Also in Fresno, we have a two-vehicle accident southbound 41 at the Bullard Avenue exit. This traffic report is brought to you by Chichansa Gold Resort and Casino. I'm Michael Reed with your afternoon traffic.
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0: That is Luke Combs, Rethink Some Things, wrapping up an O-Talk Triple Play on 93.7 Kiss Country. Hi there, it's Jody Joel. 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
7: Now seems as good a time as any to remind you, you don't always have to take healthy habits to the extreme. Not only are you unlikely to stick with something that's difficult, even if you can keep it up, it's probably going to be to the detriment of something else. And chances are that something else is more important. So if you're on a quest to improve your health, I promise the basics are going to take you much further. I'm talking about diet, try and be as plant-based as possible, exercise, meaning multiple rounds of cardio and strength training, and sleep. For most people, 7 to 9 hours a night. I like to think of these things as sort of a three-legged stool, right? If you're not doing any one of them, it's really hard to keep balanced with the others. The key here is you don't have to strive for perfection. Doing anything is going to be better than nothing. I'm Dr. Sanjay Gupta, helping you live a better life.
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1: Just west of Madera, we have a two-vehicle accident, Avenue 14 at Road 24. Here in Fresno, we have a two-vehicle accident at the Shaw Avenue on-ramp to southbound 41. Also in Fresno, we have a two-vehicle accident southbound 41 at the Bullard Avenue exit. 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I'm Michael Reed with your afternoon traffic.
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I want you in the worst way. That is Riley Green on 93.7 Kiss Country. Hi there, it's Jody Joe. Hey, thanks for hanging out with me after 6 o'clock on a Tuesday night. I say we just called it the weekend already. Here's Cole Swindell, single Saturday night on Kiss.

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0: The Fall. That is Cody Johnson on 93.7 Kiss Country. Hi there, it's Jody Joe. You know, it's been one of those days where you just feel very nostalgic, right? I don't know why. I think it's because it's summertime and people taking some time off, going on vacation, just nostalgic.
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0: Easy to Love. That is Dustin Lynch on 93.7 Kiss Country. Hi there, it's Jody Joe. So, you know what's happening on Friday, right?
1: Yep.
0: 9 a.m., it's our sweet deal. It's going live, and this is my favorite one. It's BC's Pizza, back for another sweet deal this Friday at 9 a.m. So here's what you're going to do. 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
0: 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Hi, it's Jody Joe. 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

Put Some Miles On It. That is Kane Brown and Marshmello on 93.7 Kiss Country. Hi there, it's Jody Joe. It's Tuesday, pretty much the weekend already, so I say we just enjoy ourselves, yeah? Okay, that sounds like a good idea to me. Let's have some fun tonight. Here's Ella Langley, Choosing Texas on Kiss Country.

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0: Need You Now. That is Lady A on 93.7 Kiss Country. Hi there, it's Jody Joe. It is about that time for me to say goodnight and goodbye. Gonna head home. I put a tri-tip in my crock pot when I left the house today. So that means when I get home, I'm gonna have this fall apart tri-tip. Oh, I'm so excited about it. And I'm really hungry right now, so that's what I'm going to have for dinner. Country Nights Live with Bev Rainey is coming up next. I'll be back again tomorrow. And remember, someone out there loves you. It's probably me. Mwah!
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0: Ella Langley and Morgan Wallen's I Can't Love You Anymore. 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

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It's Flatland Calvary. Song's called Never Coming Back. 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
1: Hi, Beth. My name's Veronica. I live in Colorado Springs.
0: Hi.
1: And I would like you to play MacArthur from Hardy.
0: Yes, Hardy wrote that one. Eric Church, Morgan Wallen, Tim McGraw on it with him. Here you go.

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1: Hey, Bev, this is Andy from Nesquehoney, Pennsylvania.
0: Hi.
1: Just calling in to say hello.
0: Hi.
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0: All right, Autumn, this one's for you. Here's Don't Tell on Me.

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1: Jelly Roll and Bunny XO have officially finalized their divorce. A source says Jelly wanted everything handled fairly and respectfully, and he's in a good place, focused on his tour and his health. They're splitting major assets, including homes, cars, and even an aircraft. Jelly's also making a confidential one-time payment, so there will be no alimony. And both agreed not to trash-talk each other. Bunny seems to be settling in well, showing off her new home online. Garth Brooks just expanded his Indianapolis stop on the Blame It All on My Roots tour. He added two more shows, a new opening night on August 20th and a matinee on August 23rd. Still, no word on additional cities. And four country stars are getting hometown baseball love. Kane Brown, Co Wetzel, Brantley Gilbert, and Cameron Marlowe are part of a new minor league baseball merch line called Local Legends, teaming up with their hometown teams for exclusive gear. That's your Country Nights Live news update. I'm Bev Rainey.
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0: Beautiful Crazy. It's Luke Combs on Country Nights Live. You know, he always knew he would make it because of his music, not something else.
1: I always knew that the only way I'm going to get anybody to be interested in my music at all is get in front of them. Like, no one's going to look at a picture of me and go, this guy's a star. We got to get this guy up here. I just knew that. It's just the harsh reality of my life at that time. And it's really my life now still. I mean, the people that are crushing at that time are Florida Georgia Line, Sam Hunt, Chase Rice. Like, those dudes are hot, bro. Like, they're hot. I'm not hot. I'm not tall. Yeah. I'm not in shape. And I'm like, you know, they have great stories and they're good looking and they're like charismatic, you know, like. And so I'm like, man, I got nothing on these guys. Nobody in town was interested in signing a guy like me because it's like the thing that's working ain't this guy.
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1: Mental health is a major issue in the world today, and it's just something that we've dealt with ourselves, and we're proud to stand behind this message and hopefully just let people know that there's always someone there on the other end of the telephone, and just to give some hope and encouragement to somebody who might be going through a tough time.

Don't forget, we have got Brantley Gilbert on the show with us this Friday, all kicking off at 7 o'clock. I'm Bev Rainey, this is Country Nights Live, and this is John Morgan with Kid Myself.

0: Luke Bryan helping George Burge out on that one with Ride, Ride, Ride. It's Country Nights Live. You know, George talks a little about how he never thought that he'd have the number ones he's got.
1: I've been chasing the dream of being a country artist my whole life, right? Like, it's always what I wanted to do, but it always felt like a dream that was maybe too big to catch. You know, it's like telling somebody you want to go be a quarterback in the NFL or, you know, be a major league pitcher or something like that. You tell people you want to be a famous country singer and they'll look at you and be like, all right, man, good luck. You know, I was just dumb enough to keep my head down and keep chasing it even when it wasn't working. And I'd always dreamed about like having the plaque to hang on the wall and you know, what it would be like to be able to say I had a number one song. But I didn't think about the things that come along with it as far as like the touring and the brand opportunities and, you know, the opportunity to go in and make a full record, like all these things that are incredible that I didn't even realize came along with having my first success with that. So it's still a little bit hard for me to believe that we're here, but it's been awesome.
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Just a few short years ago, Shane Prophet was working for the city, clocking in at 6 a.m., having no idea he was going to be on stages with Luke Bryan and all kinds of other country artists and on the radio himself. 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

0: Charles Wesley Godwin with Luke Combs there, Better That Way. It's Country Nights Live, and Charles says that writing is therapy for him.
1: When I'm writing it, that's my therapeutic outlet, is the songs and the music. 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

He's got quite the story. He quit the railroad, got dumped, and somehow ended up with a record label here in Nashville. It's Jacob Hackworth. What took you so long? You told

0: want to share a little snippet of a conversation I had with Kenny Chesney recently about his mom being a twin.
1: I actually was just in Vegas looking at the Sphere. I was telling my twin sister, I was like, I'm going to go see
2: you
1: Kenny
2: have a twin
1: right
2: sister.
1: There. I do. I have
2: my
1: a twin
2: mom's
1: sister.
2: A twin.
1: Fraternal or
2: Sharon
1: identical?
2: And Karen. Identical
1: Sharon
2: twins.
1: Sharon and Karen?
2: Uh-huh.
1: Okay, and
2: yeah.
1: I have a question. Did they have to wear the same outfits? I'm interviewing, like, let's talk about this.
2: My grandmother and grandfather dressed them up and took them to church and made them sing. Took them to all these fairs to sing at the fair. They were called the Grigsby twins.
1: The Grigsby twins?
2: Yeah.
1: Oh, man. Okay. So, it's like having your best friend and your worst enemy all rolled into the same person.
2: For a long time, they would wake up every day and have coffee in the morning. I mean, and people would see my Aunt Sharon and think it was my mom, you know, especially after I had a few records out. They'd start talking to my Aunt Sharon, like, and started talking about me. Yeah. And my Aunt Sharon would go, "You're talking to the wrong one."
0: There you have it. Kenny Chesney's mom is a twin. Here's Carry On. 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

I saw a video of Lainey Wilson on socials earlier today, and I assume it's her kitchen saying true story. And she's looking everywhere for her phone, her keys, her wallet. I love her. This is Country Nights Live.

0: 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Jordan Davis on Country Nights Live. You know, Shreveport really influenced him.
1: I'm from Shreveport, Louisiana, and I think that it's influenced my music, basically because it's just kind of in a melting pot. You know, Shreveport, the musical history of Shreveport goes back very, very far, back to the Louisiana Hayride. And I think that music is a huge part of what Shreveport is. And being that close to Mississippi, being in the same state as New Orleans, and there's just a huge culture, mixed bag of different kinds of music. And then you throw in, you know, the music that's been in my family, my dad, my mom, my uncle. I think it's it just kind of made for this kind of perfect storm of what my music is today.
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24: A better life with Dr. Sanjay Gupta.
25: Back in 2019, I made a documentary for HBO called One Nation Under Stress. And what was true then is still true now. Money and financial problems are consistently ranked as the number one cause of stress in the United States. And a brand new study out of the Mayo Clinic found that worrying about money may age the heart even faster than traditional risk factors. Unlike an acute stressor, such as a short-term work deadline or a brief illness, financial strain is often chronic and ongoing. And because money affects so many aspects of daily life, financial stress can be difficult to escape. Even so, financial stress does not mean you're doomed. Just means you need to double down on the things you know are good for heart health. Diet, exercise, sleep, and of course, not smoking. I'm Dr. Sanjay Gupta, helping you live a better life.
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0: Luke Bryan, Country and She Knows It. 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

0: Just hung out with Stella Lefty a little earlier today. She's going to be coming on Country Nights Live with us very soon. Here she is talking a little about herself.
1: I'm 23. I'm from outside Chicago, like an hour away. I went to college in Louisiana. I graduated. I was always posting on TikTok. Like, that was always my thing since, like, I think 2020, I was, like, posting covers. But I live in LA now. I moved there 2 years ago, and I live with my two besties. And I've said this, like, people have asked me this, and Nashville is, like, my happy place, like, on this planet Earth. It's my favorite place to be. Mm-hmm. But I don't want to ruin it by living there because I think that, like, you know, there's magic in not being there all the time.
0: It's Stella Lefty's Boston. This is Country Nights Live. On a train.

0: Here's Megan Barone talking about writing her very first song.
1: I wrote my first song when I was 19 years old. I was a freshman at the University of Georgia, and Chase Rice, he had met me at a sorority event because I was an opener for John Langston, even though it was just me playing three, like, Miranda Lambert songs, probably, just because they didn't have a budget to pay me, but I was in the sororities. They're like, you go get up there and do something. So he met me through that and was like, you know, I'm playing at the Georgia Theater next month. It's not sold out yet. I'll add you to the bill if you bring all these girls. But you have to write your, like, a first original song and perform it, because don't just come and play covers. So I was like, okay, I have a month to write it. So I wrote my first song called Stay a Memory, and I performed it. And it's obviously, I didn't put it out, but maybe one day I'll, like, tease it or something.
0: Here, 6 months later, this is Country Night Live.

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2: 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I'd like you to play Chicken Fried for my brother, if you could.
1: I absolutely could. Be happy to. And hi, brother.

0: Chevy Silverado. So here's the question. How does Bailey Zimmerman really know when a song is right for him?
1: I would say lyrics are a massive, huge part of a song if they're pitching it to me to cut. But it goes hand in hand with everything else, right? It's got to be the song that was meant for you to cut. When you hear it, you'll know, oh, I love this production. At first, you'll be like, oh, I love the sound of this. And then you listen to the rest of the song and you go, yep, I love that part. I love this part. I love that part. That's my song. That was meant for me to cut. So it's like every part is very important when it comes to like choosing what songs to like cut and stuff, you know, because it could be great words, great, awesome, you know, the chords behind it, the feeling of the song is great. But then you go to sing this one part and you're like, ah, I can't sing that hook. You know what I mean? So it's like everything else could be perfect, but one part could be off, and then you're like, oh, it's not my song.
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Dustin Lynch is putting out a brand new LP on August 28th called Setlist Staples, 10 Number Ones. I'm looking forward to it. Here's Easy to Love, Country Nights Live. 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

Want to see what a day in the life of Ella Langley is like? She put a really awesome multi-layered post up on social media for all of us to enjoy. I thoroughly did. She's got a great personality. Here's Work for the Wind on Country Nights Live. Wouldn't

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1: Jelly Roll and Bunny XO have officially finalized their divorce. A source says Jelly wanted everything handled fairly and respectfully, and he's in a good place, focused on his tour and his health. They're splitting major assets, including homes, cars, and even an aircraft. Jelly's also making a confidential one-time payment, so there will be no alimony, and both agreed not to trash talk each other. Bunny seems to be settling in well, showing off her new home online. Garth Brooks just expanded his Indianapolis stop on the Blame It All on My Roots tour. He added two more shows, a new opening night on August 20th and a matinee on August 23rd. Still, no word on additional cities. And four country stars are getting hometown baseball love. Kane Brown, Coe Wetzel, Brantley Gilbert, and Cameron Marlowe are part of a new minor league baseball merch line called Local Legends, teaming up with their hometown teams for exclusive gear. That's your Country Nights Live news update. I'm Bev Rainey.
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10: Back in 2019, I made a documentary for HBO called One Nation Under Stress. And what was true then is still true now. Money and financial problems are consistently ranked as the number one cause of stress in the United States. And a brand new study out of the Mayo Clinic found that worrying about money may age the heart even faster than traditional risk factors. Unlike an acute stressor, such as a short-term work deadline or a brief illness, financial strain is often chronic and ongoing. And because money affects so many aspects of daily life, financial stress can be difficult to escape. Even so, financial stress does not mean you're doomed. Just means you need to double down on the things you know are good for heart health. Diet, exercise, sleep, and of course, not smoking. I'm Dr. Sanjay Gupta, helping you live a better life.
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First time I ever met Chase Matthew, I was like, whoa, what's that? What is that tattoo? I know exactly what it is because he's got family in New Mexico and I lived in New Mexico. He's got a Zia tattoo symbol on him. I love that. Here's Holding It Down.

Clay Pots Farm was a place to go. Load a truck up, hit the dirt road. Jump the barbed wire, spread the word. Light the bonfire and call the girls. King in the can and the Marlboro man. Jack and Jim were a few good men. Where you learn how to kiss and cuss and fight too. Better watch out for the boys in blue. And all this small town, he said, she said. Ain't it funny how rumors spread? Like I know something y'all don't know. Man, that talk is getting old. You better mind your business, man. Watch your mouth. 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I'm tired of talking, man. Y'all ain't listening. Them old dirt

back and think about them good old days, the way we were raising our southern ways. And we like cornbread and biscuits, and if it's broke around here, we fix it. 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

with Bev Rainey is how you can find us and get social with us. Follow us, like us. I would appreciate it if you did that, actually. Facebook, Instagram, TikTok. Pick your poison there. Don't forget, we've got Brantley Gilbert coming on the show this Friday. You can see a few videos of him already up there on socials. Here's Blake Shelton. Stay country or die trying.

0: 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Y'all are loving that song for sure. We've got Josh Ross coming up next. You know, he used to do motocross.
1: 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I did that for a lot of years. And then I had a football scholarship in Canada. I played defensive back for three and a half years. And then kind of just made the transition to music.
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Thank you so very much for hanging with us tonight on Country Nights Live. A big thanks to our producer, Justin Reimer. I'll see you again tomorrow at 7. And to leave you tonight with one of my faves right now, it's Luke Holmes. Rethink some things.

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My name is Justin, and this is The Overnight Ride. Reminder, this Friday on the show will be Brantley Gilbert talking about his brand new album, which is out Friday as well, Sins of the Father. Right now, Morgan Wallen, I got better.

0: was done for.
1: How do we think this meeting went? I'm Justin. It's the Overnight Ride. I imagine a whole bunch of people sitting around a conference table, and someone gives one suggestion, and they all go, genius, let's do it. I'm talking about spam, which feels like it's having a resurgence. Spam was invented in 1937. Have we gotten any other shapes of spam? Like, I Googled spam shapes. They come in that round, rectangular kind of thing, and you make slices. I mean, there's people on here who use cookie cutters to cut the spam out. Why am I talking so much about the canned meat? Well, Spam has launched their very first hot dog. This is at the National Restaurant Association show. The hot dog said it tastes savory, salty, and sweet, and tastes like Spam. Back to the business meeting. Do we think they were sitting around and they said, what else can we do with Spam? And someone spoke up in the back of the room, raised their hand, and said, what if we put it in a different mold? And they chose a hot dog mold. And everybody went, revolutionary! And that's what we're getting. Just a real long, skinny spam.
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say so. I was caught up in World Cup fever. My name's Justin. This is the Overnight Ride. It ended on Sunday, but on Friday night, I went over to a soccer game here in Nashville, Nashville SC. I don't know what is going on, but I yelled American football terms, and people around me, they were agreeing with me. Someone got held. I yelled holding. Someone got tripped. I yelled personal foul. I was even doing the signals. No idea what I'm talking about, but it looked like I knew what I was talking about. Fake it till you make it. You can do that at soccer games. Don't be afraid. Get swept up in World Cup fever like I did.

Carter Faith, Wyatt Flores, nothing better to do on the overnight ride. So Luke Combs wrapped up his shows in Ireland, where he did Shotgun a Guinness on stage. He now moves over to Scotland. Scotland known for their Scotch ales. Maybe that'll be the shotgun of choice on stage. They also call them Wee Heavies, which we should adopt here. Wee Heavy. I'm heavy, but the beer's Wee Heavy.

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0: The song called Been By Now, teased for about a month and a half, doing the normal Morgan Wallen thing. Happy beat, sad lyrics.
1: I think it's just a song where you're looking at your partner of a while, and you just don't really see it progressing any further, and you just start noticing things, you know, that lets you know that. And it's a little bit of a bittersweet feeling song. You know, the music feels a little happy, but the message is overwhelmingly sad, which is something that's kind of a go-to for me.
2: 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Second and third shifters, we are here for you. 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

0: Looks like Parker McCollum has accomplished his goal. My name is Justin. This is The Overnight Ride. There was a saga last summer on how his lawn was brown, fried, cooked, boiled. Today, it looks like his lawn is very lusciously green, and his John Deere tractor is cutting through the grass like butter. As you get older, you appreciate those things. Grass getting cut like butter and lusciously green.
1: It's Parker McCollum killing me.

Russell Dickerson, happened to me on the overnight ride, who has recently been into doing a lot of Michael Jackson dance moves on Instagram. I guess since the MJ biopic came out, everybody's been on the Michael Jackson train. RD, the little kick and spin, that's what he's jamming out to.

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0: My name's Justin. This is the Overnight Ride. Who's this?
1: Jeff the Joke Guy.
0: Jeff the Joke Guy checking in from Dallas, Texas. What do you got for us tonight?
1: My girlfriend caught me checking my gut in while I was standing on the scales. She said, "What are you doing? That's not going to do any good." I go, "Sure it is. Now I can see the numbers." So I was at the customer service desk carrying a pair of jeans that were too tight. Was anything wrong with them, the clerk asked? And I said, "Yes, they hurt my feelings." This dad came out and asked his son, "Son, is this your new car?" And he goes, "Yeah." He goes, "Well, how many horsepower does it have?" He says, "Oh, about 730. He goes, "What about the exhaust?" He says, "It's got straight pipe." So he goes, "Yeah, what about cargo space?" He goes, "No, cargo road." This is Jeff the Joke Guy, signing off.
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0: Lauren Elena has a brand new album, Stages, on the way, and she was asked, what is her husband Cam's favorite song on the album?
1: Well, you know what? Cam's favorite song was definitely All My Exes, but he helped pick all of the last five. So, Walking on Broadway, Better Off, Never Been in Love. Oh, I did If You Ain't Gonna Love Me with him, but I had already cut that with Joey. I just did the vocals, so... Walking on Broadway, Better Off, Rain and Whiskey, All My Exes, and Never Been in Love, I did with Ben Johnson, which are all one. Oh, and Daddy Shoot Straight, which are all 100% Cameron approved. I think his favorite right now actually is Better Off, which is surprising, isn't it? So I'd have to ask him what his favorite is. It changes.
0: Lauren Elena, Chase Matthew, All My Exes on the Overnight Ride. Another

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Besides phone, keys, wallet, and you. Her Stanley, the cup, her dog, Hippy, and her guitar. Lainey Wilson, phone, keys, wallet.

0: 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We'll be right back.
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I'm interested to see if this happens. So this weekend, Morgan Wallen is playing the Big House in Michigan, holds like 110,000 people at a time. He's playing it two nights in a row. Will we see Florida Georgia Line do some of the same venues next year? I think it could happen. It's Tyler Hubbard in Land.

Good morning, good evening, whatever time of day it is for you. Always happy that you are here. My name is Justin. This is the Overnight Ride. National Junk Food Day ended a couple hours ago. Junk food feels healthier when I buy it at Aldi because I'm buying it cheaply. Cheap does not mean healthy, but in my mind, I have convinced myself.

0: We have eggplant parmesan, we have chicken parmesan, and now we have fly parmesan. My name's Justin. This is the Overnight Ride. The other night, I went to a very nice Italian restaurant here in Nashville, had the meal of a lifetime. Went with a friend, went for our birthdays, a month late, sat down and noticed something very weird. Upon the table was the napkins, the plates, the water glasses, the wine glasses, and two jars. One jar, crushed red pepper. The other jar, parmesan, cheese needed for the meal to give you that little saltiness, that nuttiness. Inside of the jar was an active fly, not a dead fly, an active fly. Fly parmesan. I don't know what to do here. Obviously, I have to tell the waiter what is going on. So I trap the fly inside. She comes over. She goes, hey, just to let you know, these are specials tonight. We have this special drink. Anything I can do for you? And I replied, I have a surprise. This probably never happened to you. And I hold my hands up with the parmesan and my hand on top. And I said, hey, there's a fly in here. And she said, oh, my goodness. And then I knew she was a kind person. This helped her tip, too. She said, I will discard the parmesan and I will let the fly go outside. Because as much as we want to kill flies and they're annoying, especially inside restaurants or your home, they only live for like 24 hours. At least is what I'm told. I don't know if that's factual. I'm just spewing it on the radio. She released the parmesan, the fly parmesan, back into the wild. And we had a lovely meal. And I did tip her more than 20% because she was a kind individual and saved that fly's life.
1: Be right back.
2: 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Thank you for being part of our family. The Overnight Ride will be right back.
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Love is-

another number one single for Jason Aldean, and another one for John Morton. That connection working. Tag team champions of country radio. Just don't tell on me on the overnight ride.

Tyler Hubbard and Land on the Overnight Ride did reveal that him and Brian Kelly are itching to get back on stage. It will be 2027. Tyler working on new music. So is Brian. Brian's also in a competitive fishing team. They're enjoying their summer. We'll probably hear more in the fall.

0: My name's Justin. This is the Overnight Ride, as always, on Instagram. Justin Off Air. A little spoiler on who's going to be on the show soon there. Right now, Ella Langley. MB her.
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from Toad Suck, Arkansas. 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Saw himself as that. Family pushed him into music. Wrote this one for his wife, Lexi, and his three children. It's Trey Penley, Family Man, on the Overnight Ride.

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After extensive research, it does look like Luke Combs shotgunned the Guinness faster than he was shotgunning Miller Lights when he was here in North America, which is crazy. Although Guinness does feel a little less carbonated.

We always talk about how Jacob Hackworth has had Bailey Zimmerman record his songs, Tucker Wetmore, Morgan Wallen, Corey Kent, but total 60 major label cuts to his name. Now he's out on his own. Jacob Hackworth, what took you so long on the overnight ride? You told

Not too far away removed from Different Nights, Same Rodeo, the album from Bailey Zimmerman. Looks like we're going to get some new music from him at some point. Saying he doesn't know when he's going to release it, or when, or if. Some news on the way from BZ right now. Chevy Silverado.

0: little bit of controversy. I need a ruling, so I brought in Cheyenne the Pony Girl. How are you?
1: Hey, just doing a nay time.
0: I'm Justin. This is The Overnight Ride. We love Ashley McBride. Mm-hmm. She did a Mount Rushmore of sandwiches.
1: So smart.
0: Let's talk about it real quick.
1: Okay.
0: She put French dip. Okay.
1: Okay.
0: BLT.
1: Yum.
0: Okay. Peanut butter and jelly.
1: Okay.
0: And then she put a lobster roll. Mm. I don't know if I consider a lobster roll a sandwich.
1: No.
0: It's kind of like a salad on toasted bread.
1: Kind of like a hamburger, but with lobster instead of beef.
0: Yeah, it's just, it's her Mount Rushmore, so we don't yuck yums.
1: Yeah.
0: Okay. Cheyenne, You're an avid McDonald's person.
1: Oh my gosh, I love Ronald, yes.
0: Does McDonald's, because you think ponies are at every McDonald's, Does it make your Mount Rushmore, your top four sandwiches of all time?
1: Well, so do you want mine right now?
0: Yes, I want them. Okay.
1: Okay, so I went more traditional sandwich route, like old school. So I went BLT.
0: Okay.
1: I love a BLT. A caprese.
0: Ooh.
1: Yeah. Ooh, okay, fancy. Turkey avocado.
0: Okay. Is there a specific place in mind? Because you were like very, that's specific.
1: A turkey avocado?
0: Yeah, like a restaurant. No, just overall.
1: Just overall.
0: Okay.
1: And then a cheese steak. And then I put in there an honorable mention of chicken salad because I love chicken salad with my whole 5'3 being.
0: Okay. Do you want to hear mine?
1: Sure.
0: I have specific places too.
1: Okay.
0: Okay. Roast pork sandwich from Denick's in Philadelphia. Cheesesteak did not make my top four because I think the roast pork from Philly is better.
1: Whatever.
0: Okay. Chicken salad sandwich, preferably from the Trap Tavern in Pennsylvania, or chicken salad chick.
1: Oh, so yum.
0: Italian hoagie from Primo's. And I couldn't think of a fourth one. So I thought of one that's retired because I don't think these places are open anymore. Mm-hmm. The Monte Cristo from Bennigan's, RIP Bennigan's. You will be missed. What do we think?
1: I've never been to any of those places legally, but I feel like those all sound pretty good.
0: Legally?
1: Yeah, I haven't.
0: Illegal sandwiches.
1: Yeah, I haven't. Oops.
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Stella Lefty, Boston on the overnight ride. Ever since Ella Langley wore that Baltimore Ravens jersey on stage the other night due to a wardrobe malfunction, the internet's been going crazy. Someone asked if they can draft Ella in their fantasy football draft this year. Here's Loving Life again.

0: My name's Justin. This is The Overnight Ride. I can be a little biased. It's fun. I'm still a fan of the music. Charles Wesley Godwin and Luke Combs' song, Better That Way. Maybe my favorite song we're playing right now. And Charles talked about what he wants you to enjoy while listening.
1: I hope folks really enjoy the second verse is my favorite part of the song when it's talking about calling my mom because I still can, walking this earth with my head held tall. Those are a couple lines that really connect with me. I hope that puts things in perspective in the moment for fans. As if you're listening in your car on your way to work or on your way home or on your run or just chilling on the back porch, just I hope it brings them back to where their feet are and being happy for the things that they do have in life and being content in the moment. That's what I hope the song does. I hope it brings people back to enjoying the moment and just can reinforce that with them as they listen to it.

0: I've been doing research. I do not know where he bought this. I'm Justin. It's the Overnight Ride. I need to know because I would like to purchase one myself. It's a Rufus. You don't know who Rufus is. Gavin Adcock bought Morgan Wallen an end of tour gift. Most people get like ATVs and cars and guitars. No, Morgan's getting a Rufus. It's the hind end of a buck. There's teeth somewhere. Use your imagination. There's eagle claws, there's turkey feet and bullhorns on top. And yes, it does mount to the wall. We do not know Morgan's reaction yet. I'm sure it'll be positive. I need to know where Gavin got it, because this is the most interesting and unique gift I've ever seen. And I feel like we all should own one. Our own Rufus.
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Kiss 120.

maybe something else comes behind it, but I feel like on Friday we're just getting a new song from Morgan Wallen. The song been by now. He's been teasing for about a month right now. I don't know. Maybe an album? Deluxe? Maybe just release songs. He's like, all right, we'll do this as we go. Wouldn't trade.

0: back.
1: There are about 900 articles online about Travis Kelce and Taylor Swift's brand new dog that travels by a private jet, lives a lavish lifestyle. None of those articles say the name of the dog. That's all I care about. We need to put the dog into the power rankings of country music dog names. That's all I really want to know. And to see how cute it is. He's a good boy.

0: Before diving into the fine print, I was going to eat them. Maybe not eat them, maybe taste them. My name's Justin. This is the Overnight Ride. Jones Soda, famous soda company in Crayola, have teamed up for a collaboration. And when I first saw this, I said to myself, will the color of the crayons be the color of their sodas? Or will the crayons smell like the sodas? Or, the burning question, will the crayons taste like the soda? This happened a couple weeks ago when Play-Doh announced they were going to release adult Play-Dohs. And I was like, well, make them taste good because I've always wanted to try it. No, there's actually sodas in this. Fruit punch, orange cream, pineapple, green apple, berry lemonade, and foo-foo berry soda. That guy read the fine print because it says you get the sodas that look like Crayola crayons, but you also get Crayola crayons as well. Like, I was just going to go buy these because they're not sold out yet. They're $30 and just eat them on the air for the show. I was going to eat the crayons. And this is why you read the fine print on everything. Because I could have gave myself an upset tummy.
1: We get you through the night or the early morning, depending on your perspective. The Overnight Ride will be right back.
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1: If you showed up, I wouldn't let you in.

There was a little pop-up show here in Nashville the other night, and Brad Paisley popped up. And guess who was in the crowd? Megan Maroney. Brad signed a CD for Megan. It's the little things in life. Megan Maroney medicine on the overnight ride.

I have zoomed in and out on the photo. I have screenshotted it. I cannot figure it out. But people saying there's a hint in this post by Shiner Beer. It is a license plate similar to Ella Langley imagery. There's a dandelion in the picture. Shiner Beer says something's blooming, and it says SDHK. And all Ella's people are liking the post. She's going to have a signature beer. Is it a music video? SDHK. Shiner drinking, hell kicking. I don't know. I should probably like text her record label, but I don't want to spoil it. I want to figure out ourselves, between us. Here's Ella Langley, Morgan Wallen. I Can't Love You Anymore. I found-

0: Now, I don't know what the L.L. Ang Lee Shiner Beer collab is, which I mentioned a few minutes ago, but I can tell you this. Choosing Texas, L.L. Ang Lee, still insane. Obviously, I think it's the song of the summer. Biggest country, biggest pop hit of 2026. 14th consecutive week. Top the Billboard Hot 100. Here we go. Here's the new record. Three-way tie with Whitney Houston and Mariah Carey. So, Mariah Carey, We Belong Together. We know that song. Whitney Houston's cover, I Will Always Love You. Tied most weeks at number one. The record belongs to Mariah Carey for All I Want for Christmas Is You, which was 22 weeks at number one. That spread out over a couple years, but of course, another day, another record for L.L. Ang Lee. The momentum will not stop. It is the song of the summer. There's no debate.
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Kiss 120.

Hudson Westbrook jumping back on the Morgan Wallen tour for this weekend, which will be in Michigan at the Big House, which I think holds 110,000 people. They're doing two nights, 200,000 people for Morgan Wallen. Absolutely insane. It's Hudson Westbrook and Painting You Pretty.

0: Kent's got a new album on the way, Heartland Rock and Roll, out September 25th. So I asked him, is there going to be a difference between his last record, Black Bandana, and Heartland Rock and Roll? Is there evolution? Or are we going to hear some of the same themes?
1: To a certain extent. Mm-hmm. You know, I think that we've been making the same type of music for a long time, and there's a really strong common thread through, you know, this will be my fifth record, third on a major label. You can go all the way back to our 2017 record and hear Heartland Rock and Roll influences for sure. And so some of these songs really, you know, are focused on, like, you know, dancing with the girl that got you to the dance in the first place, right? Some of these are serving those day one fans. And then songs like Empty Words are like, this is new, this is different, and let's be the tastemakers here. Let's put something in front of people that they might not know that they love yet, but I think they're gonna love it. And it's some blend of those two things, of staying true to what you've always done and continuing to get out of the way and let it evolve into what's next.

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0: You know, we are really good, I feel, because we're just weird like that. No offense. Chris and Joe at 937 Kiss Country. We're good at trivia.
1: We
0: have useless knowledge. That's one of the prerequisites for a job like this.
1: Yes. You want to know things? I can tell you about it.
0: Yeah.
1: Let's do it.
0: So we know a lot of things. We've always wanted to host a trivia night at a restaurant, bar, whatever, right? Because we're a good team.
1: This would always be fun. Yeah.
0: Well, here's the thing, Joe. Trivia night is starting to lose steam. Bringing it. You know, there's always an up-and-coming, like, activity, right?
1: Oh, what can it be?
0: So it's new drawing.
1: Excuse me, say what?
0: Nikki drawing, yes! People show out a few bucks to draw live models that don't have clothes on at a bar. No experience necessary, by the way.
1: Whoa, okay, so that's like the thing that we always used to see, like, in, like, those TV shows, like, someone would be in a college class and be like,
0: right,
1: here's the model, drop the towel, and then we draw them, right?
0: Right.
1: I don't think I want any part of this. How unsanitary is that?
0: Well, we're not going to be drawing it or anything. We're going to be standing on the side.
1: What? No. I don't even want to host this event. You want me to give a commentary? Elongate the lines. Look at the form.
0: It sounds like you've got it down pat, Joe.
1: Draw the earnestness of their creases and folds. Like, no one needs to, like, have descriptors of that. Like, it doesn't care if you're not a good drawer. Just do the best you can as long as we all have fun. Like,
0: okay, then if that's the case and they're saying Trivia Night is losing its steam, they're not doing it right. And that's an even more reason to have us as hosts. To bring back the fun. I mean, you just heard Joe's commentating.
1: Yes, but I would not want to be a commentator on anyone who's naked. Especially when I'm just trying to eat my cheese sticks.
0: Well, yeah, exactly. Are you going to really be eating cheese sticks while people are...
1: I'm just saying, it wouldn't be the first time.
0: Oh, boy. Okay, this is it. This is Chris and Joe on 93.7 Kiss Country. 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

0: No matter what you do wrong at your job today, it will never be as bad as this woman. It's Kristen Joe on 93.7 Kiss Country. And when I say it, technically she was off the clock, but kind of not. So this woman is a flight attendant, right? Okay. So, you know, a lot of times I would assume as a flight attendant, you have to, I mean, your flight's done, you have a flight the next day. So the Southwest is who she works for, booked her a hotel room, right?
1: Makes sense, right? Need a place to sleep?
0: Yeah, because it's a layover. The hotel says that the flight attendant interfered with the smoke alarm in her room and discharged a sprinkler.
1: Oh, no.
0: And because of that, it was flooded. The flood forced the hotel to cancel reservations and bring in outside cleanup crews. The suit claims Southwest is liable since layover lodging was booked by them, and they're estimating the cost at $215,576.
1: Wow. That is a lot of money. And you think about that, right? That doesn't just get triggered off in that room, right? It's probably that entire floor, I'd imagine.
0: Right.
1: And then not just that, but what do you explain to your boss at that point, right? Like, oh, I was burning incense. Probably not supposed to be doing that.
0: No!
1: I had a romantic candle. Okay, that's weird.
0: Yeah, exactly.
1: I was smoking the devil's lettuce room. That stuff you're not supposed to do.
0: Oh, I've never heard it called that. I love that.
1: The devil's lettuce?
0: Well, yeah, I mean, I don't love the devil. I'm just saying saying.
1: Yeah. It's
0: so naughty.
1: That wacky tobacco that you're not supposed to be doing. Yes, yes. So if you're doing that in your room and you're not supposed to be doing that, then you're kind of in trouble at work too, right? So either way, like, this does not, like, you know, go well for her.
0: All I can think about is this lettuce, Joe. So I've never heard that in my life. Forget this lady. She's dumb.
1: Yes, I heard that term originally in The Simpsons. Ned Flanders said something about smoking the devil's lettuce, and I realized that you're not supposed to do that.
0: You're not. Moral of the story, there's a lot of things that shouldn't be done, but moral of the story is don't do something foolish, right?
1: Yeah, especially if it's going to cost over $200,000.
0: Yes.
1: Maybe set the bar low, like $100,000.
0: Oh. It's Chris and Joe at 93.7 Kiss Country. Yeah. 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
1: Yeah, Chris is a mom on the go, always active, always doing all the mom things.
0: Oh, that's so nice, Joe. Thank you.
1: This is the part where you say something nice about me.
0: Oh, you're really good at eating other people's snacks, and you're like a big kid that makes poor choices.
1: That means I'm lovable and irresponsible. I'll take it. That's why we're perfect to help you navigate the morning chaos.
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0: I think there's certain things in life that we excel in, right? It's maybe a passion of yours. It's Chris and Joe on 93.7 Kiss Country. I think this store is genius, and I think this would be right up your alley. The store makes you pass a quiz to buy Pokemon cards.
1: Really?
0: Yes, and I say that as someone who, well, for example, Pyrex, or if it's something classic country related, something I'm really passionate about. If I see someone just buying it because it's valuable but doesn't have that passion or have the knowledge behind it, as someone who's passionate about it, I'm like, but I would appreciate that. You're just trying to get money out of it, right?
1: Yeah, it's not really cool, especially when you're just reselling it online, trying to like mark it up way more than what it's actually worth, probably.
0: Exactly. You, I would say, is a Pokemon connoisseur.
1: Yeah, hands down.
0: So a Tokyo, Japan store is making shoppers pass a quiz in order to buy Pokemon cards. Buyers must name more than a dozen Pokemon. A store sign reads, "Please be aware that sales will be limited to shoppers who can correctly answer the quiz questions."
1: Oh, wow.
0: And the whole reason that this collectible store instituted the new policy was to stop resellers and scammers from buying the cards. So, again, they know it's going to someone like Joe who's going to, I don't know, what do you do with them? Look at them all day long? Or
1: sometimes they're collectors. Sometimes it's just pure nostalgia.
0: Yeah.
1: Which shouldn't be hard. 12 is nothing because there's over, I believe now, 1,025, if I'm doing my math right.
0: Right.
1: Different Pokemon. Back in my day, we only had 150.
0: That was a long time ago then, it sounds like.
1: Well, yes. I think 9 generations, almost 10 generations now of Pokemon.
0: Wow.
1: And every time they do a generation, they introduce like another like 200. So, yeah.
0: Oh, wow. How many of those do you think you could name?
1: I mean, if we had like cards in front of me, like flashcards, probably could rapidly do it.
0: Really?
1: Yeah.
0: That would be a fun game. Let's try that. But so now, as someone who collects this, don't you appreciate this?
1: I really do, because like I said, there are a lot of people. I've even seen here like at Target. Yeah. Like after we get off work, there's people waiting in line to buy the new box sets that just came out that week. And they'll just sell them online, and people will buy them sight unseen, hoping that those packs will have something valuable in there. It's crazy.
0: Wow, that is crazy.
1: There's a market for it.
0: Yeah,
1: so I'm glad
0: they're
1: going to go to Lisa Good Home.
0: Yes.
1: It's Chris and Joe on 93.7 Kiss Country.
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10: Even for people who fall asleep easily, staying asleep can be difficult. You wake up, your mind starts to race, you can't turn those thoughts off. Sleep experts say there are a few things you can try. Cognitive shuffling. That's when you choose a random, impersonal, non-emotional word. Then for each letter of that word, think of as many words that begin with each letter as you can before moving on to the next one. It distracts your brain from stress. It also mimics the fragmented thought patterns that usually occur as you drift off to sleep. Sensory grounding is something else. That's when you work through things you can hear, feel, see, smell, or taste. That helps you to be in the moment instead of dwelling on the past or the future. Or just do a mental walkthrough of a place you know well. familiar but neutral imagery that can calm the brain. I'm Dr. Sanjay Gupta, helping you live a better life.
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0: There is nothing worse than waking up early thinking, oh, you have all this time, and then realizing you got people sick in your house.
1: Oh, no.
0: Yes. You got to help, what, nurse them back to getting better.
1: All right. Looks like I'm going to have to be, like, spraying you down with some Lysol. Well, we continue in that conversation.
0: That's contagious sickness, Joe.
1: I don't know your life. We'll get into it next. 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
1: There's nothing worse than waking up first thing in the morning and then having to play nurse.
2: Oh no, what's going on? Who's hurt?
1: So I wake up this morning, you know, my normal time. Like, I want to say I woke up a little bit earlier, maybe a half hour earlier. And I'm like, this is great. I'm going to get more stuff done before I'm on with my day. And instead I didn't, because not only was my husband not feeling well, it's just like, I think there's, you know, they're doing all the oranges around us and everything. So like my eyes watering, only one.
2: It's been really hot. So everything's drying out now. Yeah, exactly.
1: So there's a lot going on in the air. But then I see one of my sons is up and he thinks he has swimmer's ear.
2: Ooh.
1: So, and I'm like, he hasn't even been in the pool. What's going on? So now I'm like trying to go between like helping like get someone back to feeling better and go back to bed, and then trying to figure out what's a remedy that I can do at home since I don't have time to run to, you know, the store and get the swimmer's ear stuff and everything. And then I can get ready. But then dogs need fed. You know, it's a whole thing.
2: It's never ending.
1: No, it's never ending. So I don't know. Maybe someone out there has a remedy that you can use for swimmer's ear. Let me know.
2: That's no fun. That's not a way you want to start your morning off.
1: No, not at all. But I feel worse for them because they're not feeling well. You know what I mean? I just have a watering eye. I mean, I can deal with that.
2: I mean, it's not like they're out and about working right now. Your husband is, but you're, you know.
1: Yeah, exactly. Coming up, we're going to give you a chance to win a family four-pack of tickets to Universal Studios Hollywood.
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3: Good morning. Boy, we've got some accidents to deal with this morning. First of all, North Clovis at East 180. That's an injury accident. Minor one on West Kearney at South Chateau Fresno Avenue. Our freeways are looking really good this morning. We are off to a great start on 41 and 99. Also, 180 and 168. Looking darn good this morning. I'm Greg Lane, and that is traffic.
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0: Why would you say right now this would be like the worst time to fake calling in to work sick?
1: We'll get into that coming up after Jason Aldean. It's Chris and Joe on 93.7 Kiss Country. She said.

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1: Why would you say right now this would be the worst time to fake calling in to work sick?
2: You know, I was noticing a couple artists cancel some shows for whatever reason. Weather, you know, sickness, right? They could just be actually sick, sore throat, whatever, right? But the comment section had me dying.
1: Oh, my gosh.
2: Yeah, it doesn't sound that great wanting to poop your pants on stage.
1: Oh, no.
2: Did they eat the lettuce? That's what they get for being vegan. Like, there's all these comments about, you know, people and, you know, their backsides falling out because of this whole lettuce thing, right?
1: Right.
2: Then it made me think about it. Like, if you were to call in sick right now, do you imagine all your coworkers just, like, giving you dirty looks? Like,
1: yes.
2: Are you wearing Depends in the office right now? Like, should you even be standing on the white carpet?
1: Right, exactly. Maybe it's more like, I have allergies. I will not be coming in today.
2: Yeah, be careful what kind of sickness you use, because people are going to assume the worst about you.
1: They are going to assume the worst. Remember, you know, yesterday we were talking about Kelly Clarkson. I mean, she actually thought she did get that, and she called herself out on it, but she still showed up.
2: She still did her job. I don't know if that's a good thing, though.
1: I don't know, but she was super funny about it. So why would you say right now is the worst time to call in sick? Maybe you have a better way to call in sick. Like, what works for you at your work? Like, so people don't think you're eating the bad lettuce.
2: Yes, we want to hear from you. 1-800-767-5477.
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3: Good morning. Boy, things are looking really good on our freeways right now. Looking at Highway 41 at Herndon. Not a lot of cars out there, but the ones that are moving along. 99 is looking good. 180 at 168, same thing. All up to the speed limit and moving along. We have one little problem, and that is West Kearney Boulevard and South Chateau Fresno Avenue. Minor injury accident there. I'm Greg Lane. That is traffic.
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0: Did your mom ever try to negotiate with you to get chores done?
1: No, we just got threats. Bad things would happen if we didn't get it done.
0: Well, this one mom is trying to negotiate. We'll get into it next.

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1: There is a mom that's going viral over a video she shared with her, it sounds like, kind of negotiating with her daughter over chores.
2: Oh no, how did that go?
1: Well, listen to this.
3: I want the dishes done. I want to make sure that you and your siblings get the dishes done.
4: And I want a new squishy.
3: And I want your room cleaned.
4: And I want a horse.
3: You're about to get a broom.
4: That's not even close to a horse.
3: When I come back, I'd like to come home to a clean house. It better be clean.
4: Fine, I'll clean the house, but you better come back with the squishy. I'm serious.
1: If I had said that to my mom, I would be grounded. Let's just put it that way. So, there's different parenting styles, right?
2: Right.
1: You got to do what works for you. But when my kids, which this sounds similar, they're just older, try to negotiate cleaning, I get the dishes and everything. When you try to negotiate me giving you something for keeping your room clean, absolutely not. You get to eat, you get free PG&E. And all sorts of stuff.
2: You should give them the Wi-Fi as a gift. Maybe, we'll just turn that off, okay?
1: You gotta
2: earn your Wi-Fi back.
1: I'll let them know. You know what Joe said? I should do the Wi-Fi as well. That's a great idea, Joe.
2: No, this is something I learned from my mom.
1: Really?
2: She was petty. Okay, so do you remember back in the day when you had like an actual like dial-up cord?
1: Yes.
2: My mom would take that to work with her because she knew that we couldn't get on the internet. She was like, I don't know what you guys are gonna be doing at home, so no. And would take that with her.
1: Oh my gosh, she's great. Okay, so what I can do is I have the app, and I can just disconnect it from here.
2: Yeah, and if you want them to start talking to you again, I'm sure they're going to start asking questions.
1: Oh, that's great. Oh yeah, because the minute the internet goes down, what's going on with the internet? You would think like something traumatic
2: crisis
1: happened.
2: Mode.
1: Yes, exactly. Coming up, we're going to give you a chance to win that family four-pack of tickets to Universal Studios Hollywood.
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0: A mom who's got it together and an overgrown man-child who responds to praise and treats. 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
5: Good morning. The Skip Report again, brought to you by the all-new North Fork Mono Casino, opening this fall. We have definitely gotten off to a great start. There is on 99 right now a lot of cars, but they're up to the speed limit, moving along. There are not any issues right now on 99. Same thing with 41. Things are looking really, really good. And southbound 41 at McKinley, there was a couple of issues there, but things have started to get cleared up there. Also, 168, a beautiful drive this morning. And as you head through Harlan Ranch, it's a little slow down, but once you get past there, smooth sailing. 99, 41, 168, and 180, all up the speed limit. No accidents to report. I'm Greg Lane. That is traffic.
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0: There was a 90-year-old man here in Fresno, by the way, a veteran. Thank you for your service. Who lost his cane and was asking for help. Listen to this.
2: Would hope that they would return it just because of the sentimental value. It doesn't mean that much to someone else, but I would certainly appreciate it.
0: That was Jim Price, a retired Fresno police lieutenant, an Air Force veteran, thank you for your service, misplaced the handmade wooden cane at Costco in Clovis. After multiple trips, you know, going back to the store to see if the cane was there, it was never turned in.
3: Oh, no.
0: Yeah, so his daughter decided, you know what? I'm going to post a plea on social media. And the reason, this wasn't just a cane, Joe. This cane was handcrafted by a fellow retired officer. It features Price's Fresno police badge, his motor officer pin, and honor flight pin, making it priceless to the family.
3: Oh, no.
0: The story obviously went viral, and an employee at Gibson Farm Market found the cane by a corn bin.
3: Oh, wow.
0: Recognized it, contacted Clovis Police Department, and obviously the sentimental keepsake has now been returned to Price.
3: How awesome is that? See, I love that people, one, were paying attention.
0: Yes.
3: And I don't know if you saw all the story all over social media, but it felt like everybody was jumping on this.
0: Right.
3: Like, kudos to our community for doing that, for keeping their eyes open, asking questions, trying to figure out where this thing ended up. And it just so happened that he made a lot of trips that day and, you know, didn't know where it ended up. But
0: it paid off. It ended up at the Gibson Farm Market.
3: He's probably getting some of that sweet Fresno State corn.
0: Yes, exactly. Exactly.
3: But I'm glad he got his cane back.
0: Yes.
3: Kiss Country Kindness is sponsored by Jeff Nett Shaw with Shaw's Home Comfort.
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4: Well, good morning. Things are looking really good on our freeways right now. I was just checking Pacheco Pass, and right now, even heading into the Bay Area, when you get to 152, 156 interchange, that's even light today. So it's been a really good morning. 41 and 99 join the places that are okay to be driving right now because there are no delays. Lots of cars, but they're moving along. 168. And 180, both directions are looking good. I'm Greg Lane, and that is traffic.
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0: Coming up on the Daily Dish with Chris, it looks like there's some drama coming from Dutton Ranch. One cast member not very happy.
1: Ooh, we're getting all of that coming up in just a few. It's Chris and Joe on 93.7 Kiss Country.

0: looks like there's some drama coming from Dutton Ranch. One cast member, not very happy.
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0: This is so juicy. We love Dutton Ranch. I think it's fair to say we both love it.
2: Absolutely,
0: right?
2: Yeah.
0: I love Ed Harris on the show.
2: He's a great veterinarian, right?
0: He is. However, Ed Harris says he felt misled about his role on Dutton Ranch halfway through filming season one. Here's what he said.
3: Midway through this first season, I was ready to say, get me the out of here.
0: Yikes.
2: Wow, he didn't mince words at all.
0: At all. He also said he was told he was going to have a much larger role.
2: Yeah, he's kind of been reduced to like a side piece, right? He's like one of the characters like love interests.
0: Yeah, but I think he's an important character, so I'm kind of bummed. I wonder if he will come back.
2: And I also want to know what kind of drama is going on behind the scenes, because it seems like every Yellowstone production is filled with drama. So who's running the ship?
0: I don't know, but I want to find out more drama. Carson Daly hooked Riley Green up with a custom chair for The Voice, so he'll be able to keep his cowboy hat on set. Think about it. When you're sitting there, if you're wearing a cowboy hat, it's going to keep hitting.
2: And that's a big chair, yeah.
0: It's a big chair. So Riley said, quote, "I got a little holster for my hat nobody else has."
2: That's pretty cool. Not even Blake Shelton had one of those,
0: no.
2: Huh? No. That's pretty cool.
0: And The Voice will premiere Monday, September 21st on NBC. Joe, you may want to check your Tinder account, because Tinder has been ordered to pay older singles.
2: Whoa, 60. Whoa,
0: okay, sorry.
2: Older singles.
0: I just saw Tinder and I figured, oh, Joe. Older singles, 60.5 million as part of a settlement. Now, remember, it's not one individual gets that.
2: Oh, is it like a group lawsuit thing?
0: Exactly. Yeah. So they are resolving a class action lawsuit, which accused them of charging older users higher prices for Tinder Plus and Tinder Gold subscription. Tinder did not admit fault, but did settle to avoid more court costs, and members over the age of 29 were affected.
2: Whoa, I want to sue Tinder for calling people over the age of 29 old. What is that about?
0: Yeah, exactly. I think there's a lot of issues with this. First of all, that's not old. I thought they meant people that had been on longer, not older.
2: And oh, no. There are Tinder Gold was supposed to be for people in their golden years.
0: Right.
2: And at 29, you're far from that.
0: So apparently you could have some cash, Joe.
2: If only I dated. You know how I don't like people.
0: Oh, yeah. I guess you'd have to use the app to get
1: that. Tune in again tomorrow as Chris Daniels unmasks the truth, exposes the secrets, and brings you the juiciest gossip and music news with The Daily Dish on 93.7 Kiss Country. 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
4: Good morning. 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We've got our first delay right now on our freeways, and it's on westbound 180 heading towards Highway 41. It's affecting southbound 41. Northbound 41 doesn't seem to be a problem at all. As far as 99 is going right now, things are looking really, really good. All the way from Madera through Fresno, there is no delays to report. On 168, there is another nice drive. Now, what you also have in Madera County back to Highway 41, we got some delay on southbound 41 at Avenue 12. It is really backed up. They've got a lot of work on 12. And it is affecting now southbound 41. I'm Greg Lane. That's traffic.
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3: All right, good morning. 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Right now, checking the roadways, I can't believe how good everything is going this morning. This is wonderful. 99 and 41 are both up to the speed limit. There is one delay on 41, the usual place in Madera at Avenue 12, but the rest of 41, both directions, going well. On 99, it's just a ditto. Both directions with a lot of cars on the roadway, but they're moving along just fine. 168 and 180, no delays to report. Let's hope it stays that way for a while longer. I'm Greg Lane. That's traffic.
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3: Hi, this is Katrina.
1: Hi, Katrina. 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
1: Well, you are caller number 9.
3: Oh my gosh, no way. Yes. What a great way to start off the Wednesday.
1: Yes.
2: Woohoo.
1: It is a great way to start a Wednesday.
3: It sure is. Especially when I hear from Chris and Joe.
2: Awesome. 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
3: Yay. Thank you, Kiss Country. Thank you, Chris and Joe.
2: Woo! Yeah!
0: Saddle up. More from Chris and Joe coming up next on 93.7 Kiss Country.
4: Good morning. 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The Peach Avenue on-ramp is where you find it. Non-injury accidents. As of right now, it's not affecting westbound 180 because it's on the on-ramp. But the on-ramp, different story. You're going to have some delays there. As far as other problems go on our freeways, we've just got on westbound 180 heading into northbound 41, a little bit of delay there. But that's it. 99 still running both directions up to the speed limits, north and southbound, without a lot of delays. I'm Greg Lane. That is traffic.
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1: I think I've told you before, I am terrified of clowns. It all came back to when I was a kid. My dad was doing an event with the circus and put me on top of an elephant and went to do his announcing and left me there as he's clowns danced around me. I'm like under five. Why I was left alone with a bunch of clowns creeped me out. To this day, don't like clowns.
2: Whoa, you got an elephant too? I'm jealous.
1: Oh, that's
2: all I heard. Yeah.
1: And they gave me the stuffed version of it as well.
2: Oh,
1: so that was
2: fun.
1: A good thing.
2: That's not that traumatic.
1: Oh my gosh. Wait till you see these clowns dancing around. Well, to me, mimes are clowns. So imagine a mime walking around in a park at night.
2: Oh, no.
1: Would that not freak you out?
2: Why are you at a park at night walking around?
1: Well, there's that. I mean, if you're on your daily walk. But there are police in Massachusetts. They actually arrested this mime because he was hanging around and bothering people on a walking trail. So now he has, like, three charges of criminal harassment. But could you imagine you're on a walk, do-do-do-do-do, and then all of a sudden out pops a mime and starts dancing or whatever they do?
2: That's,
1: oh my god,
2: the start of a horror movie. And it's even worse that it's a walking trail. It's not even like just a park where there's like, you know, just a sidewalk you can walk around. Like, if it's a trail, like, I'm assuming there's like places to like pop out of. You know
1: yes!
2: what I mean? That's even worse. Now I'm terrified.
1: Say no to mine.
2: Why are you trying to unlock more fears, Chris? Thanks.
1: Hey, coming up later, we're going to have a chance for you to win tickets to see Hunter Hayes
2: when he comes to Chance and Gold Resort Casino on September 19th, so be listening.
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0: Chris has family in Dinuba and spent summers here in the Valley as a kid. Joe is from Selma. 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
3: Good morning. We're looking for some delays right now on, unfortunately, westbound 180 heading into both north and southbound 41. There are some delays, and it gets real heavy on northbound 41 through Shields. 99 is still looking really, really good. We have had all morning some pretty smooth traffic there. This report brought to you by the all-new North Fork Moto Casino opening this fall. Greg Lane with traffic.
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1: I always love it when websites are created or apps or whatever that goes and takes you on a trip down memory lane, right?
2: Like, it's always fun.
1: Yeah. So someone had this whole thing on nostalgic smells that every video store in the 90s had. You know, think about it. You always saw carpet cleaners and vacuums.
2: Which I always thought was weird. Okay.
1: I think maybe because the popcorn and messy kids.
2: Oh, that's true. Maybe that.
1: You always smelled stale popcorn, buttered popcorn. But then we started thinking like, okay, what about your childhood? What is a smell that you remember from your childhood?
2: Ooh, that's a good one. I think easily it probably has to be cucumber melon. Anything that scent. I think growing up in the 90s, that smell was everywhere.
1: Everywhere.
2: And I always remember in our house, we weren't allowed to do scents because my brother and my mom both had asthma, allergies. We couldn't do smells in our house, right? And I remember, I think my sister probably had her first job at this point. She was a teenager. And came home with like some cucumber melon, like body spray, lotion, something. And
1: probably both.
2: I just remember my mom practically losing her mind and being like, what is that smell? And me being like, you know, 4 or 5 years old, just being like, that's a strong smell I remember.
1: Yes, exactly. It's a great smell. So we want you to share your stories. 1-800-767-5477.
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6: 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Westbound 180 on the Peach Avenue on-ramp. There is some delays on the on-ramp with a crash. But the rest of 180 now is becoming an issue. In fact, between 168 and 180, traffic is really starting to back up. It's affecting northbound and southbound 41. Very, very heavy traffic. 99, we got to slow down. Starts at Shields, making its way down pretty much to Olive before things start to get a little bit better. I'm Greg Lane. That is traffic.
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1: What smell reminds you of your childhood? For you, it was the cucumber and melons, like the scent.
2: Yeah, whether that's, you know, body spray, a lotion. Yeah, I just feel like that was a big 90s smell, was it not?
1: Yes, like, it was. It was like everywhere at Bath & Body Works. For me, there's certain smells like that remind you of like the holidays or whatever growing up, mm-hmm. right? But for me, a specific smell, and I didn't realize it till, I don't know, maybe a couple months ago, is coffee. And the reason why, and it could be mostly burnt coffee. The reason why is I would be at the radio station with my dad a lot, mm-hmm. and there's always coffee. It didn't matter if it was the morning show, the night show, everyone drank coffee, and then they'd forget and leave it, and it'd get burnt. Yeah. So that is a constant reminder, that and paper, like, because back then they would print the paper logs and everything. So it was like very distinct radio smell. But luckily we don't have as much today, right?
2: Yeah, luckily there's not a whole lot of radio smell in this building.
1: No, because we have Keurigs now.
2: Yeah.
1: So we want to hear from you.
2: Hey, Angelico, what smell makes you think of your childhood?
3: Probably Play-Doh, because we used to play with Play-Doh all the time, making food and cakes and a bunch of stuff.
1: Oh, how fun.
2: This is a great time. The one thing I hated about Play-Doh growing up, they would let you make Play-Doh food, but it wasn't edible. Or at least you weren't supposed to eat it. And then I would get in trouble.
3: Yeah, we didn't eat it. We tried.
1: Well, the fact that Joe did explains a lot.
3: Means I had a great childhood.
2: Right?
1: Yes, exactly. Oh, awesome. I love it. Now I want Play-Doh in here. That'd be so much fun. You don't want to go anywhere. Coming up, we have a chance for you to win tickets to see Hunter Hayes.
2: He's coming to the Chance Gold Resort and Casino on September 19th, and you could be there, so be listening for your chance to win.
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4: Good morning. Got a very serious accident right now. This is Wes Manning in South Yuba. It's an intersection that is going to be closed for quite a while while they investigate this accident. On southbound 41 at Mecca, got a crash there. This is near Oakhurst. Another problem in Corsgold Road 200 and Road 222. There is a crash there. I'm Greg Lane. That's traffic.
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0: 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By the way, you have great posture and enunciate well. Just saying.
4: Good morning. Got a very serious accident right now. West Manning at South Yuba. And this is a real bad accident near San Joaquin. And as a result, emergency personnel on the scene right now. The area is going to be blocked for a while they continue to investigate and take care of this very serious accident. On westbound 180 heading into northbound 41, we are still getting some backup there. 99 has, the backup we had has gone away. And in its place, lots of cars, but they're moving along almost to the speed limit. That's great. I'm Greg Lane. That's traffic.
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1: Hi, my name is Dixie from Fresno. I love listening to Chris and Joe in the morning.
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1: Hunter Hayes is coming to town.
2: And you could be there, but you got to be 21 or older to attend. Hi, Kiss Country. Who's this?
3: Teresa York.
1: Hi, Teresa. Where are you calling us from?
3: Hanford, California.
1: All right. We love it. Okay. But now you got to name the character.
4: This elixir will improve my coordination, my posture, and I might even sprout a chest hair or two.
1: Who is the character?
3: Urkel.
1: It is. Woohoo! Yes. Yes, of course, from Family Matters. And the reason we picked it, isn't it like National Brainiac Day or something?
2: It is, and he kind of is a big brainiac. He did create Stefan, remember?
1: Yes, that's right. Since you answer correctly, you get to go see Hunter Hayes.
3: Sweet. Thank you so much, Kiss Country.
2: Yeah, you'll be there at Chanticleer Resort and Casino in Forest Gold on Saturday, September 19th. Congrats.
3: Thank you. I appreciate it. Way to start the morning.
1: Woo-hoo! Yeah!
0: After plotting more nonsense, Chris and Joe will be right back on 93.7 Kiss Country.
5: 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This report brought to you by the all-new North Fork Moto Casino. Opening this fall, we got some really, really bad news as far as traffic goes. Very serious accident in San Joaquin, West Manning, at South Yuba. Several cars involved in a very serious accident. And as a result, this intersection is going to be wrapped up for a while. Freeways in the Fresno Clovis area, especially right now on westbound 180, little slowdown on 41, but things have really improved. And 99. A lot of cars still on the roadway, but it's moving along. No delays. Have a wonderful day. I'm Greg Lane. That's traffic.
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0: Have you ever heard of texting thumb?
1: No.
0: You may have gotten it and not even known it.
1: Wait, what are we talking about getting? Well, is this like the lettuce salad thing? Like, is there something else going around I need to worry about?
0: Maybe. You're going to have to wait and find out, Joe.
1: Get to it next. Chris and Joe on Kiss.

0: Have you ever gotten texting thumb?
1: What? Is that something I get from a salad or fast food?
0: It's Chris and Joe at 93.7 Kiss Country. No, actually, it's not Joe, but I had it yesterday.
1: Wait, what?
0: Yeah, so what it is it comes from like when you're always texting, scrolling, holding your phone, maybe you're editing stuff. So think about it. The symptoms include stiffness, throbbing near your thumb joint, and even clicking when you bend your thumb, but also it is your thumbs can fall asleep in the rest of your hands.
1: Oh, no.
0: Yeah, because think about it. You're sitting there like, you know, doing editing and everything. I realized yesterday I was doing some stuff and my hand was starting to go numb. I'm like, I'm editing too long. Isn't that also called carpal tunnel?
1: I mean, that can be, especially with how heavy our phones are now.
0: Yes.
1: That if you're sitting there for a long period of time, yeah, you can easily get a cramp. But like texting thumb has to be its own thing now. Like,
0: it has to be its own thing.
1: Now I'm terrified.
0: Why?
1: Because I'm just saying, there's always something coming out. I feel like you can't even like do anything fun anymore. Like,
0: okay, but think about this. I used to love it. I don't know why. When you would see people that worked in offices and they got to wear that cool thumb thing, you know, the little like the rubber thing and it does something. I don't know, but I always wanted one. So now we can
1: I thought that
0: one.
1: Was for like counting money.
0: Maybe, but maybe that's why I liked it.
1: So that
0: it
1: didn't
0: money.
1: Stick. That's okay, why that was like
0: well,
1: the thimble
0: thing.
1: Well,
0: I bought one and now I'm going to say it's because I got texting thumb.
1: Okay, you and your thumb cover, whatever. I don't think that's going to help you. And your throbbing thumbs.
0: Let me believe what my brain is.
1: You're mad you're coming up with like a thumb splint tomorrow. I can't work. I've got texting thumb.
0: I wonder if like I could have people sign like a cat.
1: Oh my goodness, you're gonna be like that one coworker. Last week it was you're sick from a salad. This week you got texting thumb. What's gonna be excuse for next
0: week? I'm still
1: week?
0: Showing up, aren't I? Yes. You're welcome.
1: It's Chris and Joe on 93.7 Kiss Country.
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1: 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And you could be there. You got to be listening tomorrow morning.
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They'll never make you get up and adult. Well, at least Joe won't. It's the new Kiss Country Morning Show with Chris and Joe on 93.7 Kiss Country. She said...

0: Coming up, you're going to find out what China is banning. And Joe, this is going to affect your love life.
1: Wait, what? What are you talking about? I don't know if I should be scared or worried.
0: Maybe both.
1: You know how I don't like people. So we'll see how this goes. It's Chris and Joe on 93.7 Kiss Country.

0: So China, they're banning something that is going to affect your love life. It's Chris and Joe, a 937 Kiss Country, and your love life, meaning Joe's.
1: Wait, what do you mean? What are they banning?
0: They're banning AI boyfriends and girlfriends.
1: Okay. I can barely get a real one. You think I'm going to AI for love? Okay.
0: The rules took effect on July 15th, and they banned them because they do not want AI love apps to reduce emotional dependence or harm, you know, real life relationships. Could you imagine, like, what if you had like a real life girlfriend and then you had an AI girlfriend? Would they be jealous?
1: And is it still considered cheating? And what if you like the AI one more? I can see how that does harm.
0: Right, exactly. Isn't that crazy?
1: But it's so funny because, like, AI, for the most part, yes, there's a lot of things that are coming out with it, but it's still virtually new. So the fact that there's already laws in place about it and that that's where they went for one of the first laws, kind of interesting. That just shows how codependent people are.
0: Well, not only that, but it shows they know a lot more about AI than we all really know. That's what it's telling me. I'm reading between the lines. Have we not seen Terminator?
1: I don't want to fall in love with a robot. No, no, no, no. Unless it makes me food. Maybe I can overlook some things. I don't know.
0: Oh, Erica Pierce is up next.
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16: As a parent, when you send your kid off to school in the morning, you know that they're going to be learning, they're going to be spending time with their friends. But a new study out of UCSF found adolescents are spending an average of 70 minutes of their school day on their phones. Now, some kids will say they need their phones to help with schoolwork, but this study found that they were spending the vast majority of their screen time on TikTok, Instagram, and Snapchat, not really apps that you're going to be turning to for homework help. Now, the study's lead author said, "Don't blame kids for using their phones at school. Teach them how to resist them. Focus on what they'd get by putting them aside rather than what you're taking away. Explain how phones could hurt their academic performance, and also remind them of this. Nothing takes the place of real face-to-face friendships." I'm Dr. Sanjay Gupta, helping you live a better life.
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We did it! We made it through the hardest part of the workday. The showing up part. Yeah. Sometimes that is the hardest part. Now the rest, just got a little bit of work left to do. And then we can head back home.

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1: 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He's played the Clovis Rodeo, and now he's coming back to play the Big Fresno Fair in October. This guy, Russell Dickerson, I'm excited to see what he thinks of our Big Fresno Fair, because we love it.

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I want to know what happened between Jelly Roll and Bunny XO. His daughter is saying the internet would crumble if we actually knew the full story. 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

0: 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I'm Erica Pierce, and I want to give a shout out to solo parents right now because my husband was out of town for a couple of days, work related, and I had to do the whole solo parenting thing, a kid and two dogs, one of them being a puppy, and she is total puppy right now, okay? But either way, I don't like solo parenting. It is not something I like to do. So I want to give a high five, a shout out to solo parents right now because whew, you got your work cut out for you. And I don't know how you do it because I almost lost my mind. I'm going to be honest. Brooks and Dunn, Lainey Wilson, Bailey Zimmerman, and more coming up next on Kiss.
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2: Now seems as good a time as any to remind you, you don't always have to take healthy habits to the extreme. Not only are you unlikely to stick with something that's difficult, even if you can keep it up, it's probably going to be to the detriment of something else. And chances are that something else is more important. So if you're on a quest to improve your health, I promise the basics are going to take you much further. I'm talking about diet, try and be as plant-based as possible, exercise, meaning multiple rounds of cardio and strength training, and sleep. For most people, 7 to 9 hours a night. I'd like to think of these things as sort of a three-legged stool, right? If you're not doing any one of them, it's really hard to keep balanced with the others. The key here is you don't have to strive for perfection. Doing anything is going to be better than nothing. I'm Dr. Sanjay Gupta, helping you live a better life.
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Yeah, they say blondes have more fun, but if Tucker Wetmore is looking for a brunette, I'm right here. Yes, I'm also happily married. 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

0: 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I'm Erica Pierce. 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
19: I'm a big believer that it's the small changes you make every day that can lead you to feeling your best. 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At the end of the day, you want to create your very own wind-down ritual an hour before bed, whatever that might look like for you. But again, away from screens if you can. And as you get back into bed, it's all about breathing again. 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That really works for me. I'm Dr. Sanjay Gupta, helping you live a better life.
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0: 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They're like, look, it's Jimothy. And he's even cuter now.
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0: Brian Dewey on 93.7 Kiss Country. I'm Erica Pierce. Hunter Hayes coming back to the Valley. We've had him at a couple of Kiss Country summer concerts before, and now he's coming back to play Chick Chansey Outdoor Pavilion Saturday, September 19th at Chick Chansey Gold Resort and Casino. 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Or you can just wake up with Chris and Joe. They've got another pair of Hunter Hayes tickets for you tomorrow morning here on KISS.
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Colin Ray, Little Rock, kicking off your 90s at noon on 93.7 Kiss Country. And I feel like it was an unwritten rule that every house had either a floral couch or a plaid couch. 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

0: Dwight Yoakam, 1,000 miles from nowhere, wrapping up your 90s at noon. But thanks to our friends at Donald P. Dick Air Conditioning, it'll all be back again tomorrow. 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

0: 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Maybe you'll win that way. Otherwise, you got another chance tomorrow morning with Chris and Joe, your Kiss Country morning show. 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
10: I read this interesting story the other day, which was written by a colleague of mine, about why so-called, quote, admin nights are the new book club for busy adults. Now, I learned this is a term coined by journalist Chris Collin, who wrote about this life hack in the Wall Street Journal. An admin night is when people come together for a night, a fun night, while holding one another accountable to an assignment. The ones usually considered back burner tasks, the ones that you've been putting off. The person you choose to do an admin night with matters a lot, because that's your accountability partner. That's what one person told us. People love the social aspect because it can bring these boring tasks to light, make them feel more fun, and where you go matters as well. You need to have enough space and hopefully not too many distractions. And again, don't forget to leave some time for fun. I'm Dr. Sanjay Gupta, helping you live a better life.
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Billy Green is going to be on the new season of The Voice, and he's even got a custom chair, a custom spinny red chair. 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

So Darius Rucker is talking about possibly retiring in the next couple of years, but he's like, before I get all that going, I'm going to do one last run with Hootie and the Blowfish. I'm like, yes, let's do it. 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

0: Tyler Hubbard and Land on 93.7 Kiss Country. I'm Erica Pierce, and I grew up in Minnesota. Now, when I first moved out here, I asked people, I said, so when is the California State Fair? And they're like, what? I go, yeah, like the one big fair where the whole state comes together. And they looked at me funny. And they were like, we have the big Fresno Fair. And I'm like, good enough. Let's go. The Minnesota State Fair, though, they've been up in their food game over the past few years to the point where I'm like, I don't know if that's really going to work for me. Like, I keep things simple. I like ketchup. I like salt and pepper. Like, those are my spices, okay? The Minnesota State Fair, they're going viral again for the drinks that they're going to be having this year. And they're selling a ranch dressing cream ale. It's like a ranch dressing beer. Doesn't sound good. And a dill pickle seltzer. Yeah, I'm going to skip both of those. Granted, I'm not going to be in Minnesota for them, but even if I was, nope, not doing it. Give me the big Fresno Fair with the corn dogs, the cinnamon rolls. Give me the tacos. Like, I'm happy here.
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The latest rumor is that Jelly Roll wants to date Kelly Clarkson. Yeah. I don't really see that one. It's 93.7 Kiss Country with Jason Aldean. She said.

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17: A better life with Dr. Sanjay Gupta.
18: Across the country right now, at this very moment, there are probably arguments taking place about who's doing more of the housework, the homework, the shuttling of kids from this activity to that. It's true. By and large, women do more of this than men. but doesn't have to be that way. And if you and your spouse can level that playing field, it's going to make both of you and your kids happier. Psychologist Yelena Kecmanovich says this might be how you get there. As hard as it might be at first, try to think of your partner like a teammate, not an adversary. Learn how to do some of the chores your partner does to get a better understanding of how much effort something takes. And finally, take the time to acknowledge what the other person is doing. And every now and then, even express your appreciation. That'll go a long way. I'm Dr. Sanjay Gupta, helping you live a better life.
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0: 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Apparently the first cell phone came out in like, what, 1983-ish? Yeah, I'm the Fisher-Price phone that you used to pull along with a cord.
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2: 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And I think it was really inspired by me growing up loving Toby Keith. And I remember when we wrote it thinking, this sounds like something Toby Keith would have came up with. And that's always a good judge of whether or not a song's any good.

0: 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One of our favorite places to go out to eat as a family, BC's Pizza and Beer in Clovis. 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And it's an even better reason when you got this sweet deal. 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
13: If you're looking to get stronger, you don't necessarily need a bunch of heavy weights to do that, at least not to start. Body weight workouts, when you do them the right way, can be really effective. Strength and conditioning specialist Dana Santis told us, with body weight training, you create progressive overload by changing joint angles, adding instability, or choosing more challenging variations of the same exercise. Two other factors driving progressive overload are time under tension and muscular fatigue. That means the amount of time your muscles are engaged during a movement, the slower the movement, the harder it will be until you reach the point where you can't do another rep with good form. You want to stop before you collapse. Also, remember this, pay attention to your breath. So important. Breathe out when you exert force. I'm Dr. Sanjay Gupta. helping you live a better life.
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I realized I hadn't been trolling my kid as much as I wanted to this summer. So last night I really made him mad. I almost feel bad about it. Anytime he would tell me anything like, "Mom, see what I did on Minecraft?" I'd be like, "Cool story, brah."

anybody Jelly Roll dates is going to have to be good friends with Bunny, his ex. And I think Kelly Clarkson would be good for that, but the rumor that Jelly Roll wants to date Kelly Clarkson, I don't know if I'd buy that. 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

0: Ellen Langley, be her, and it's on 93.7 Kiss Country. I'm Erica Pierce. So Hunter Hayes, if you've never seen him live, like if you didn't get to join us for the Kiss Country Summer Concert, or you didn't see him play, I think he played the Clovis Rodeo too, well, you still got another chance to see him live, which I highly recommend, okay? He's playing Chick Chansey Outdoor Pavilion at the Chick Chansey Gold Resort and Casino in Coarse Gold Saturday, September 19th. 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But you also got a chance to win your way in to enjoy Hunter Hayes on Kiss Country. Chris and Joe, your Kiss Country morning show, they're going to have another chance for you to win Hunter Hayes tickets tomorrow morning. Wake up with Chris and Joe, and maybe you'll be going to see Hunter Hayes on Kiss.
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Hi there, it's Jody Joel. Look at that. We found each other again on this Wednesday, and we all know what that means. It means that our day is almost over and almost time for us to tell our bosses to kick rocks. Get out of here, I'm going home. We'll get you through it. Great music and all. Here's Jason Aldean on Kiss Country.

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in the good old days, parking wasn't that like necking or making out in a car? 93.7 Kiss Country. Hi there, it's Jody Joe. My mom used to say that. I'm not old enough to remember that kind of stuff. Come on now. It's Blake Shelton. This is God's Country. What you doing right now? You laughing? Good. Now start dancing. Right.

0: Megan Maroney, how do you like a taste of your own medicine? It's 93.7 Kiss Country. Hi there, it's Jody Joe. How many of us want to say that to our exes, right? See? See what happens when you mess around? Mess around and find out, or something with another letter. Hi there, it's Jody Joe. Okay, so today is World Brain Day. I'm gonna beg you, please. Today, use your brain. Whatever you're doing, just stop. Think about whatever it is you're about to do. Use your brain. And then move forward. Okay, so just stopping and thinking about it for just a second. And our mascot today is going to be the Scarecrow. And if you don't know why, then you're not using your brain. Please use your brain.
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0: 93.7 Kiss Country. That is Carrie Underwood. That song is so evil. It's Two Black Cadillacs. Hi there, it's Jody Joe coming up in about 10 minutes. What's going on with our favorite and not so favorite celebrities, including the reason why Riley Green has a very special chair on The Voice. I'll explain next.
1: Lord knows I got a time, and there's a few in here now. Well, I've learned my lesson too many times. Blows like you put me through hell and I.

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0: on Party Your Heart or Mine on 93.7 Kiss Country. Hi there, it's Jody Joe. It's time to find out what's going on with our favorite and not so favorite celebrities. Tiger Woods' son Charlie is just like his dad in so many ways. Golfer? Yes. Bad temper? Yes. Charlie was golfing in the U.S. amateur event and a fan took a picture just as he was swinging. Charlie claims that ruined his shot and was eliminated. Then he started yelling at the guy. Now, I don't know much about golf. Okay, besides, you know, what I seen on Happy Gilmore. But it's the sound of an iPhone taking a picture. Is it really that distracting? I don't know. I'm going to have to ask. Tim knows. He golfs all the time. Tim, help me. Riley Green will have something on The Voice that no other judge has or has had in the past. A custom voice chair. Riley's chair is going to have a holster for his cowboy hat. He really wanted his hat on stage with him for strategy. He said, when you're trying to get someone to pick you as a coach, you whip out the hat, you put it on, and that way they know you're very serious about them. The Voice is going to premiere on September 21st. I may actually watch this season. I haven't seen The Voice in, I don't know, about 6 years, but this time I think I might need to watch it just for Riley Green. Good job on that one. Tim McGraw is doing something really fun on his pawn shop guitar tour. He's going to visit a pawn shop in each of the cities that he plays in. He's going to buy a guitar and he's going to sign it. And then give it to one lucky fan to pay it forward to the next generation of dreamers. He's such a good guy. The closest city to us that he's going to be performing in is Las Vegas. He's going to be doing 5 dates at Caesars. Lots of pawn shops there, friends. That's what's going on with our favorite and not-so-favorite celebrities on Kiss Country.
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Hi there, it's Jody Joel. This, my friends, is something that I have to admit often. I'm the problem. It's usually not true. I mean, yes, it is. Here's Morgan Wallen on Kiss.

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Hi there, it's Jody Joe. Coming up in about 6 minutes, your 4 o'clock fun facts. Now, what these are usually is, I'm not sure why you need to know these things, but it's good dinner conversation, especially today's. Something kind of gross you need to know. It's Ben Perry on Kiss Country.

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1: You know, it's never too late in the day to learn something, so I say we learn something together. The cartoon The Jetsons, everybody remembers that. It debuted in 1962, but was set in the year 2062, 100 years later. The show did predict a few things, like smartwatches, robot maids, home automation, but I ask, did they predict it, or did someone pick a few of the ideas and make them happen? Just putting it out there. Horses and rats cannot vomit. Not sure why we need to know that, but there's your dinner conversation for tonight. Ha ha! And cheerleading was an all-male sport when it started in the mid-1800s and stayed that way until World War I, when all the men went off to battle and women filled in, just like everything else. Those are your 4 o'clock fun facts. Up next, another No Talk Triple Play. But right now, let's get our very first look at Kiss Country traffic with Michael Reed.
2: Well, here in Fresno, we have a two-vehicle accident northbound 99 at the State Route 180 connector. Also in Fresno, we have a hit-and-run accident northbound 99 at the State Route 41 connector. And traffic is still a little bit slow right now, both directions of the 180 at the northbound 41 connector. This traffic report is brought to you by Chichansey Gold Resort and Casino. I'm Michael Reed with your afternoon traffic.

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13: Now seems as good a time as any to remind you, you don't always have to take healthy habits to the extreme. 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So if you're on a quest to improve your health, I promise the basics are going to take you much further. I'm talking about diet. Try and be as plant-based as possible. Exercise, meaning multiple rounds of cardio and strength training, and sleep. For most people, 7 to 9 hours a night. I'd like to think of these things as sort of a three-legged stool, right? If you're not doing any one of them, it's really hard to keep balanced with the others. The key here is you don't have to strive for perfection. Doing anything is going to be better than nothing. I'm Dr. Sanjay Gupta, helping you live a better life.
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0: I want you in the worst way. That is Riley Green and 93.7 Kiss Country wrapping up a No Talk Triple Play. Hi there, it's Jody Joe. So there is a Facebook page dedicated to Clovis High, Clovis West football rivalry from 1984 to 1999. And it is so fun. My friend Ryan Hormel tagged me in it, and I have loved seeing all the pictures of my friends from like 88 to 92 when I was at Clovis West. So if you were at Clovis High or Clovis West from 1984 to 1999, go find this page. Go follow it. It has been a super fun look down memory lane. It's all the football players and the coaches and the cheerleaders and the rallies and all the hairspray and big hair. You're going to love it. It's actually very magical to look at. So send me a DM if you want to know where to find this Facebook page. But it's been a lot of fun for me to look at it. Up next, we're going to kick off the 60-minute traffic jam. That's like a whole hour with no commercials. Next, just for you on Kiss Country.
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0: 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George, Garth, Trisha, we've got them all. If you rock side ponytails with scrunchies and socks that match your shirt, you're going to love the 90s at noon. If you ever had a pager or a cell phone where you said, call me back after 9 when my minutes are free, you're really going to love your 90s at noon. If you had a detachable faceplate on your car stereo, remember when Titanic was on two VHS tapes and tried to sing along with the dial-up tones, then you're really going to love the 90s at noon. 90s at noon, every weekday about 12:30 right here on 93.7 Kiss Country.
17: Here in Fresno, we have a hit-and-run accident northbound 99 at the State Route 41 connector. Just south of Fresno, we have a two-vehicle accident at Chestnut and Jensen Avenues. West of Fresno, we have a two-vehicle accident at Shields and Bryan Avenues. 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I'm Michael Reed with your afternoon traffic.
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97 Kiss Country. Hi there, it's Jody Joe. Look at that. It is the 60-minute traffic jam, and we are just getting started. It's going to be a whole hour before you hear another commercial, so let's enjoy it together. Here's Luke Combs on Kiss.

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Whether it's good or whether it's bad, to the ends of the earth, I'll be your man. It's 93.7 Kiss Country with Ty Myers. Hi there, it's Jody Joe. It is the 60-minute traffic jam, and you know what that means. Oh, friends, it's going to be a while before you hear another commercial. And playing some great music like this one of my faves, George Burge,

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1: 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Just say, hey, Google, play 93.7 Kiss Country.